0: Mix 106.1. Now giving you more variety than an everything bagel. And the best part, zero calories.
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0: X106.1, Robert Palmer and Bad Case of Loving You. Mr. Ed here, and sometimes I don't realize how old things are. And I was reading something here that they're celebrating the 40th anniversary of Top Gun. And I guess I should have thought of that, because all those songs, you know, from 86 were, you know, they were just big songs, like, you know. But, yeah, you'll be able to see on May 13th in the AMC theaters, we're having a one-week double feature with the original Top Gun and then the sequel from 2022, Top Gun Maverick, which supposedly helped save movie theater industry after the pandemic because it was such a big movie. So there you go. Top Gun. If you're a fan, I guess go to the AMC theaters and see the double feature of both those movies starting on the 13th, because I guess that's the 40th anniversary of that movie. I did not know that. Coming up, we got New Order. Bizarre Love Triangle. 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
1: I'm Jack Callahan. A deadly incident at Denver International Airport. A woman was struck on the runway by a departing Frontier Airlines flight late last night. Fox's Madeline Rivera.
2: Denver airport officials say that pedestrian jumped the perimeter fence and was hit while crossing the runway. She has not been identified, is not believed to be an employee of the airport.
1: The woman was partially sucked into the jet's engine. That started an engine fire. The plane's crew aborted takeoff. Passengers were evacuated on the slides, some suffering minor injuries in the process. Three-day ceasefire between Russia and Ukraine continues. President Trump hopes it's extended.
3: It's the worst thing since World War II in terms of life. 25,000 young soldiers every month. It's crazy. So it could very well be.
1: The president says the deal includes a prisoner swap of 100 prisoners from both sides. 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
6: From the Mid-State Media Weather Center, here is your forecast for Mansfield. This evening, mostly sunny, high near 67. Tonight, a chance for showers and thunderstorms, low around 49. Sunday, a slight chance for rain showers, then mostly sunny, high near 62. Sunday night, partly cloudy, low around 40. Monday, mostly sunny, high near 56. Monday night, mostly clear, then patchy frost, low around 37.

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Unbelievable. That's EMF on Retro Mix. And Guns N' Roses is on tour right now. This weekend, they're wrapping up their tour in Mexico. They have a few shows in the U.S. next week, but then they're headed to Europe for like 2 months. But they'll be back stateside to wrap up their tour in July. Here they are with Paradise City on Retro Mix.